0: it's really something super fantastic here. You couldn't ever imagine this.
1: Roger, we know about that. Could you go the other way? Go back the other way.
0: Well, this guy Riggs, pretty spectacular. God, what is that there? That's Roger, hollow. That's what the hell is that?
1: No, tango. Tango.
0: There's kind of light there now.
1: Roger, we got it. We've

When I step door, I'm doing it. I got it. Shit, I can't last the one. Never did the first massimo. When you're in the Saturn, I'm in the same team. Don't stop when I step door, I'm doing it.

Welcome to the internet. Have a look around. Anything that brain of yours can think of can be found. We've got mountains of content, some better, some worse. If none of it's of interest to you, you'd be the first.

Industrial Revolution, all these aimed, as I say, not directly at the human being, but at his surroundings, so that by modifying the surroundings you did achieve an effect upon the human being. We are faced, I think, with what may be called the ultimate revolution, the final revolution.

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That's all he sees, he paints a tree. The trouble with the classicist, he looks at the sky. He doesn't ask why, he just paints a sky. The trouble with an impressionist, he looks at a log. He doesn't know who he is standing, staring at this log. And surrealist memories are too amorphous and proud, while those downtown macho painters are just alcoholic

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It's too personal, they're in love with their own guile. They're like illegal aliens trying to make a buck. They're driving gypsy cabs, but they're thinking like a truck. There's a

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I like their lack of training, their primitive technique. I think sometimes it hurts you when you stay too long in school. I think sometimes it hurts you when you're afraid to be called a fool.

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We are faced, I think, with what may be called the

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Round ball, that's a good one. That white can't do nothing.

0: 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You couldn't ever imagine this.
1: Roger, we know about that. Could you go the other way? Go back the other way.
0: Well, this guy Riggs, pretty spectacular. My God, what is that there? That's Roger, hollow. That's what the hell is that?
1: Go tango, tango.
0: There's kind of light there now.
1: Roger, we got it.

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Someone came to my side and asked me if I'd lost my best friend. I said, no, it's just that song. Oh, it's just that song. It's just, I ain't heard it.